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6: 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Adapted. 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

0: 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Run it right back!
1: 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This is the rock of right now.

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2: Tonight will be an opportunity for Pampa citizens to become more familiar with the Pampa Police Department. It's hosting National Night Out from 5 until 8 this evening at Recreation Park. It will be an opportunity to meet and visit with law enforcement personnel, explore emergency vehicles and equipment. Refreshments will include food and there will be games, door prizes and giveaways. The public is invited and encouraged to attend. National Night Out is a nationwide community-building initiative focused on strengthening relationships between law enforcement and communities. The State of East Texas and Community Celebration of National Night Out will be on the first Tuesday in October of each year. The annual community-building campaign involves towns from all 50 states, U.S. territories, Canadian cities, and military bases globally. Work continues on multiple construction projects underway in the Pampa ISD. This update from Superintendent Hugh Pyatt.
3: A lot of things still going on in facilities. You swing by the high school site, you'll see brick going up on the outside. The sheetrock and everything's already mostly completed, all in section A and B, which is the two-story section, moving around the corner into the fine arts and then the ag wing. They've started sheetrocking now, so inside's looking great, as well as the outside. The brick was delayed just a little bit, but it has not slowed the project down. We still anticipate that project being turned over to us in April, so we're about 7 months out. We'll begin ordering all the materials that go inside the building here in this next month. So that'll all be in on time and we'll be able to get moved in April of 27. So coming up pretty quick. Over at the Travis Elementary site, a lot of work is being done in that courtyard area. They've got all the concrete pad poured across that whole area. They've also started putting up the cinder block in between the old building and what will be the new building for that separation. And so that's nearly complete. And then they'll move on to the concrete pad in what's called Section A, which will be the gym and cafeteria area here in the next week or so. A lot of work going on over there as well. We're able to get the HVAC unit in at the main admin office. So that was sure nice to have some air conditioning. The track project got wrapped up and it looks great. So a lot of things moving, but we'll continue to look towards the next portion of the build. So facilities meeting, we talk about the next phase when we get to Ag Farm, the bus barn, and begin our athletic facility update. So that'll all hopefully start taking place by summer of 27 as well.
2: Pampa student musicians Corbin Cole and Isaac Joyner are among those who will be participating in the opening season of the combined West Texas A&M University Choir's concert that will feature modern songs of faith. Joyner is a freshman music education major and member of the chorale and chamber singers. Cole is a senior music education major and member of the chorale and chamber singers. The program begins at 7:30 p.m. Thursday, October 8th, at the Mary Moody Northern Recital Hall. Admission is free. Tickets remain on sale for the Pampa Chamber of Commerce Annual Country Fair, scheduled to begin this Saturday night at 7 o'clock at M.K. Brown Auditorium. General admission remains on sale, $50 per person, and a VIP table for eight goes for $1,000. Tickets are available online. The Country Fair is the Pampa Chamber of Commerce's largest annual fundraiser, helping make possible numerous programs. Angel Tree registration through the Salvation Army Pampa Service Unit continues online only through Friday, October the 16th. It is for Gray County children age 0 up to high school age. Documentation required to register includes copies of birth certificates, residency verification including copies of current utility bills, court documents relative to custody if applicable, photo IDs, and if pregnant, a doctor's statement verifying due date. Further information may be obtained by phoning 806-441-2971. In the regional news roundup, several blood drives scheduled in the region Wednesday, October the 8th at Borger High School from 8:30 to 3:30 p.m. That will be held in the new gym. Then Monday, October the 19th, the Shamrock Community Blood Drive, 3 p.m. to 6 p.m. in the Family Life Center at 401 North Main. Coffee Memorial Blood Center community blood drives are scheduled in the area and donors must be at least age 17. However, 16-year-olds may contribute provided they show signed parental consent forms at the donation location. Appointments to donate may be made online and by contacting Coffee Memorial Blood Center at 877-340-8777. The newly formed Panhandle Agriculture Consortium will host an open house from 2 to 5 p.m. October the 10th along Russell Long Boulevard on the West Texas A&M University campus in Canyon. The public is invited to tour the agricultural research, education, and diagnostic facilities that now share the same stretch of campus colloquially known as Ag Row. The event follows the move of the final entity, the Texas A&M AgriLife High Plains Research and Extension Center, to the WT campus and the Texas A&M University System's Charles W. Doc Graham Doctor of Veterinary Medicine Center. To carry that coordination forward, the organizations have reestablished a partnership formerly known as the Cooperative Research Extension and Education Team under a new name, the Panhandle Agriculture Consortium. The open house will include every agency and institution along Russell Long Boulevard, plus the United States Department of Agriculture, Agricultural Research Service Conservation, and Production Research Lab in Bushland, which together make up the consortium. Organizers say the event is meant to open the new facility to the surrounding community and highlight the everyday work of those agencies. On the Pampa Radio TxDOT Time Saver Travel Report, through this week there are lane closures both directions of Interstate 40 from Ross to Washington, Farm Road 1541 for bridge joint repairs, and through this week also State Loop 335 from Georgia to Bell Avenue is also closed for bridge joint repairs. Remember to drive with caution and reduce speed through work zones. All project repairs work is subject to change due to weather, emergency work, and other unexpected events. Motorists should leave early for destinations in order to compensate for time that may be lost due to work zone driving conditions.

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5: Howdy, hey, howdy, ho, y'all. 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
5: Loan Ashley has been offered the job of a lifetime to finish the writing of the beloved book series by Verity Crawford, who was just fully paralyzed after an accident. Loan gets to work, but the discovery of another manuscript raises questions regarding Verity's psychological well-being and possible links to her publications.
8: This is my confession. My autobiography. A writer's words should be honest and bloody and a little bit terrifying.
5: Based on the novel by Colleen Hoover, starring Anne Hathaway, Dakota Johnson, and Josh Hartnett. Verity.
9: Joe!
10: I'm Joe.
11: I'm Risa.
9: Risa!
11: Do you want to be best friends?
10: Cool. Let's make it official.
11: Sorry, I can't do a blood oath.
10: I'm not a psycho.
9: Risa and Joe are two friends trapped in the mythical world of Nakalee. That means Forgotten Island in Not American Ease. If they stay, they may forget everything, even each other.
12: Where are we?
13: The Forgotten Island is a dangerous place. The longer you're here, the more memories you'll forget.
12: We would forget everything, even each other?
9: That's what I said. With their good doggo Ra by their side, they just might make it in time.
12: We gotta find our way back home.
9: Don't forget to come see it.
5: It was just supposed to be a simple drop-off.
14: Hello? There's an emergency here. I was wondering if I could use your phone?
5: Just yesterday, the world was still spinning, and the world still made sense.
15: Hey, baby, I'm really sorry that we got disconnected earlier. Some things have happened, and I can't get a hold of police.
5: No time, no ammo, no safe zones, no chance.
16: Everything that has happened in this town transpired in a matter of hours.
5: From the director of Weapons and Barbarian.
15: Where was it going again?
17: Raccoon City General.
15: Hey, no sweat.
5: Resident Evil. Evil is evolving.
18: No magic is stronger than sisterhood. Cast by fate, tested by time, and never broken.
19: What is wrong with you? Are you like six? Are you six?
20: Yeah. Okay.
5: 28 years ago today, Sandra Bullock and Nicole Kidman graced our screens with the story of love and witchcraft. Now, they return to bring you the next chapter in their saga. Things are looking up for the Owens sisters and their daughters. Through thick and thin, they have each other.
21: You don't believe we're cursed?
22: No.
5: But the past the sisters thought they had

0: closed the door on still lingers in their bones.
1: Is this real? Is he gonna die?
2: It's true. We're witches and can curse Israel.
1: I will never trust you again.
0: Now they must strive to break the curse once more, this time for their daughter's sakes. But they'll have to explore some dark places and maybe abandon some practicality to achieve their goals.
3: I want you to know if anything happens to me, Julia, it's you. You are my person.
4: Good morning.
3: Oh, good. You have your clothes on.
0: Practical Magic 2.
5: Let's go to the movies.
0: Y'all have a good week, and I'll see y'all at the movies.
6: For the child of God, current events remind us that our world is involved in a spiritual battle that is greater than anything our generation has seen before. While this truth can stir up fear or anxiety, we can be encouraged when we remind ourselves that God is in control and nothing is happening without His permission. My name is Kyle Osfeldt, and as the pastor of Grace Baptist Church in Pampa, Texas, I would like to encourage every believer to look to God for the strength and encouragement that only He can give. I would also encourage you to exercise a level of boldness for the cause of Christ like you've never exercised before. I am convinced that if God's people will stand for the truths of God's Word, we can have a greater impact on this culture than we ever thought possible. As has been said before, the only thing necessary for the triumph of evil is for good men to do nothing. Therefore, be strong and of good courage. Be not afraid, neither be thou dismayed, for the Lord thy God is with thee.
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2: Tonight will be an opportunity for Pampa citizens to become more familiar with the Pampa Police Department. It's hosting National Night Out from 5 until 8 this evening at Recreation Park. It will be an opportunity to meet and visit with law enforcement personnel, explore emergency vehicles and equipment. Refreshments will include food and there will be games, door prizes and giveaways. The public is invited and encouraged to attend. National Night Out is a nationwide community-building initiative focused on strengthening relationships between law enforcement and communities. The State of East Texas and Community Celebration of National Night Out will be on the first Tuesday in October of each year. The annual community-building campaign involves towns from all 50 states, U.S. territories, Canadian cities, and military bases globally. Work continues on multiple construction projects underway in the Pampa ISD. This update from Superintendent Hugh Pyatt.
3: A lot of things still going on in facilities. You swing by the high school site, you'll see brick going up on the outside. The sheetrock and everything's already mostly completed, all in section A and B, which is the two-story section, moving around the corner into the fine arts and then the ag wing. They started sheetrocking now, so inside's looking great, as well as the outside. The brick was delayed just a little bit, but it has not slowed the project down. We still anticipate that project being turned over to us in April, so we're about 7 months out. We'll begin ordering all the materials that go inside the building here this next month. So that'll all be in on time and we'll be able to get moved in April of 27. So coming up pretty quick over at the Travis Elementary site. A lot of work is being done in that courtyard area. They've got all the concrete pad poured across that whole area. They've also started putting up the cinder block in between the old building and what will be the new building for that separation. And so that's nearly complete. And then they'll move on to the concrete pad in what's called Section A, which will be the gym and cafeteria area here in the next week or so. A lot of work going on over there as well. We're able to get the HVAC unit in at the main admin office. So that was sure nice to have some air conditioning. The track project got wrapped up and it looks great. So a lot of things moving, but we'll continue to look towards the next portion of the build. So facilities meeting, we talk about the next phase when we get to Ag Farm, the bus barn, and begin our athletic facility update. So that'll all hopefully start taking place by summer of 27 as well.
2: Pampa student musicians Corbin Cole and Isaac Joyner are among those who will be participating in the opening season of the combined West Texas A&M University Choirs concert that will feature modern songs of faith. Joyner is a freshman music education major and member of the chorale and chamber singers. Cole is a senior music education major and member of the chorale and chamber singers. The program begins at 7:30 p.m. Thursday, October 8th at the Mary Moody Northern Recital Hall. Admission is free. Tickets remain on sale for the Pampa Chamber of Commerce Annual Country Fair scheduled to begin this Saturday night at 7 o'clock at M.K. Brown Auditorium. General admission remains on sale, $50 per person, and a VIP table for eight goes for $1,000. Tickets are available online. The Country Fair is the Pampa Chamber of Commerce's largest annual fundraiser, helping make possible numerous programs. Angel Tree registration through the Salvation Army Pampa Service Unit continues online only through Friday, October the 16th. It is for Gray County children age 0 up to high school age. Documentation required to register includes copies of birth certificates, residency verification including copies of current utility bills, court documents relative to custody if applicable, photo IDs, and if pregnant, a doctor's statement verifying due date. Further information may be obtained by phoning 806-441-2971. In the regional news roundup, several blood drives scheduled in the region Wednesday, October the 8th at Borger High School from 8:30 to 3:30 p.m. That will be held in the new gym. Then Monday, October the 19th, the Shamrock Community Blood Drive, 3 p.m. to 6 p.m. in the Family Life Center at 401 North Main. Coffee Memorial Blood Center community blood drives are scheduled in the area and donors must be at least age 17. However, 16-year-olds may contribute provided they show signed parental consent forms at the donation location. Appointments to donate may be made online and by contacting Coffee Memorial Blood Center at 877-340-8777. The newly formed Panhandle Agriculture Consortium will host an open house from 2 to 5 p.m. October the 10th along Russell Long Boulevard on the West Texas A&M University campus in Canyon. The public is invited to tour the agricultural research, education, and diagnostic facilities that now share the same stretch of campus colloquially known as Ag Row. The event follows the move of the final entity, the Texas A&M AgriLife High Plains Research and Extension Center, to the WT campus and the Texas A&M University System's Charles W. Doc Graham Doctor of Veterinary Medicine Center. To carry that coordination forward, the organizations have reestablished a partnership formerly known as the Cooperative Research Extension and Education Team under a new name, the Panhandle Agriculture Consortium. The open house will include every agency and institution along Russell Long Boulevard, plus the United States Department of Agriculture, Agricultural Research Service Conservation, and Production Research Lab in Bushland, which together make up the consortium. Organizers say the event is meant to open the new facility to the surrounding community and highlight the everyday work of those agencies. On the Pampa Radio TxDOT Time Saver Travel Report, through this week there are lane closures both directions of Interstate 40 from Ross to Washington, Farm Road 1541 for bridge joint repairs, and through this week also State Loop 335 from Georgia to Bell Avenue is also closed for bridge joint repairs. Remember to drive with caution and reduce speed through work zones. All project repairs work is subject to change due to weather, emergency work, and other unexpected events. Motorists should leave early for destinations in order to compensate for time that may be lost due to work zone driving condition.
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11: Howdy, hey, howdy, ho, y'all. 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
13: Doctors don't think she'll ever walk or talk again.
11: Loan Ashley has been offered the job of a lifetime to finish the writing of the beloved book series by Verity Crawford, who was just fully paralyzed after an accident. Loan gets to work, but the discovery of another manuscript raises questions regarding Verity's psychological well-being.

0: World of Nakalee. That means Forgotten Island in not Americanese. If they stay, they may forget everything, even each other.
1: Where are we?
2: The Forgotten Island is a dangerous place. The longer you're here, the more memories you'll forget.
1: We would forget everything, even each other?
0: That's what I said. With their good doggo Ra by their side, they just might make it in time.
1: We gotta find our way back home.
0: Don't forget to come see it. It was just supposed to be a simple drop-off.
3: Hello? There's an emergency here. I was wondering if I could use your phone.
0: Just yesterday, the world was still spinning, and the world still made sense.
4: Hey, baby, I'm really sorry that we got disconnected earlier. Some things have happened, and I can't get a hold of police.
0: No time, no ammo, no safe zones, no chance.
5: Everything that has happened in this town transpired in a matter of hours.
0: From the director of Weapons and Barbarian.
4: Where was it going again?
6: Raccoon City General.
4: Hey, no sweat.
0: Resident Evil. Evil is evolving.
7: No magic is stronger than Sisterheart. Cast by fate, tested by time, and never broken.
8: What is wrong with you? Are you like six? Are you six?
9: Yeah. Okay.
0: 28 years ago today, Sandra Bullock and Nicole Kidman graced our screens with the story of love and witchcraft. Now, they return to bring you the next chapter in their saga. Things are looking up for the Owens sisters and their daughters. Through thick and thin, they have each other.
10: You don't believe we're cursed?
11: No.
0: But the past the sisters thought they had closed the door on still lingers in their bones.
12: Is this real? Is he gonna die?
7: It's true. We're witches and the curse is real.
12: I will never trust you again.
0: Now they must strive to break the curse once more, this time for their daughter's sakes. But they'll have to explore some dark places and maybe abandon some practicality to achieve their goals.
1: I want you to know if anything happens to me, Julia, it's you. You're my person.
13: Good morning.
1: Oh, good. You have your clothes on.
0: Practical Magic 2.
14: Let's go to the movies.
0: Y'all have a good week, and I'll see y'all at the movies.
15: For the child of God, current events remind us that our world is involved in a spiritual battle that is greater than anything our generation has seen before. While this truth can stir up fear or anxiety, we can be encouraged when we remind ourselves that God is in control and nothing is happening without His permission. My name is Kyle Losfeldt, and as the pastor of Grace Baptist Church in Pampa, Texas, I would like to encourage every believer to look to God for the strength and encouragement that only He can give. I would also encourage you to exercise a level of boldness for the cause of Christ like you've never exercised before. I am convinced that if God's people will stand for the truths of God's Word, we can have a greater impact on this culture than we ever thought possible. As has been said before, the only thing necessary for the triumph of evil is for good men to do nothing. Therefore, be strong and of good courage. Be not afraid, neither be thou dismayed, for the Lord thy God is with thee.
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Thanks for tuning in. My name is Aaron. It is the Aaron and Afternoon Show here, and we're hanging out on the Mom Rock Hour. Appreciate everybody. As always, we'll be back.

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1: 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Maybe he won't find out what I know. You were the last good thing about this part of town.

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You know, I remember, I'm a big fan of No Doubt, but this next song, I remember when it came out, 2019, you know, it was a weird time, and this song just blew up. I remember it just blew up. It went everywhere. So anyway, Black Puma's Colors coming up next right here in the Mom Rock Hour. 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
6: 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It's the regular scheduled program at 4 o'clock. We're starting with Greta Van Fleet, and then we're heading into some Otherwise, Hinder, and Papa Roach right here on your rock authority of the Texas Panhandle.

We got some new rock coming up next right here in this 4 o'clock section. It's the new rock section of the 4 o'clock hour. So Stone Noble's coming up next.

KRXZ 103.3. That was Seether. They just announced an extended tour with Stained, Hoobastank, and Hinder now going through April of next year. They sold out so many shows this first tour, they said, let's just keep it going. So that was Seether. Up next, we got 30 Seconds to Mars. Fallen, which is also, 30 Seconds to Mars is also going on tour next year. They are touring their Beautiful Lie album and This Is War album together. So that's a pretty cool tour. This is off the Beautiful Lie album. Fallen, actually, no, it's not. It's off of the... it's not off that album. I'm sorry. Wait, it isn't. No, it's not. It's not off that album. 30 Seconds to Mars, Fallen, coming up next on KRXZ 103.3, the rock authority of the Texas Panhandle.

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7: 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U.S. equity markets traded higher on Tuesday, with stability in bond markets supporting stocks in the S&P 500 notching a fresh record high. Leadership was broad-based, with most sectors of the S&P 500 trading higher, led by the utilities and consumer discretionary sectors. Overseas, markets in Asia were mostly higher overnight, while European markets traded higher as well. On the economic front, ADP weekly payroll data showed that private employers added an average of 23,750 jobs over the past 4 weeks, the highest since June. In bond markets, the 10-year Treasury yield was slightly lower Tuesday at around 5.28%, while the 2-year yield declined to around 4.8%. Oil prices finished the day near the flatline, with WTI crude oil closing at just below $90 per barrel. Today, U.S. equities closed higher. The Dow closed up 253 points at 51,521. The NASDAQ closed up 122 points at 27,600. The S&P 500 closed up 45 points at 7,819. And in the bond market, 10-year Treasury yields are trading at 5.28% lower. In commodity markets, the price of crude oil was up 39 cents at $89.80, and the spot price of gold was up $38.90 to $4,195.70. This has been today's Financial Market Report, brought to you on behalf of Edward Jones, member SIPC and financial advisor Tom Reynolds, serving individual investors with personalized attention and financial advice at 1540 North Hobart in Pampa. If you would like additional information, please contact our branch office at 806-665-7137. Daily commentary is also located on our website at edwardjones.com.
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9: For the child of God, current events remind us that our world is involved in a spiritual battle that is greater than anything our generation has seen before. While this truth can stir up fear or anxiety, we can be encouraged when we remind ourselves that God is in control and nothing is happening without His permission. My name is Kyle Osfeldt, and as the pastor of Grace Baptist Church in Pampa, Texas, I would like to encourage every believer to look to God for the strength and encouragement that only He can give. I would also encourage you to exercise a level of boldness for the cause of Christ like you've never exercised before. I am convinced that if God's people will stand for the truths of God's Word, we can have a greater impact on this culture than we ever thought possible. As has been said before, the only thing necessary for the triumph of evil is for good men to do nothing. Therefore, be strong and of good courage. Be not afraid, neither be thou dismayed, for the Lord thy God is with thee.
6: Howdy, hey, howdy, ho, y'all. This is Dan Lurie telling you what's playing at your Cinema 4.
10: This is Verity.
11: Doctors don't think she'll ever walk or talk again.
12: Loan Ashley has been offered the job of a lifetime to finish the writing of the beloved book series by Verity Crawford, who was just fully paralyzed after an accident. Loan gets to work, but the discovery of another manuscript raises questions regarding Verity's psychological well-being and possible links to her publications.
13: This is my confession. My autobiography. A writer's words should be honest and bloody. And a little bit terrifying.
12: Based on the novel by Colleen Hoover, starring Anne Hathaway, Dakota Johnson, and Josh Hartnett. Verity.
14: Joe!
15: I'm Joe.
16: I'm Risa.
14: Risa!
16: Do you want to be best friends?
15: Cool. Let's make it official.
16: Sorry, I can't do a blood oath.
15: I'm not a psycho.
14: Risa and Joe are two friends trapped in the mythical world of Nakalee. That means Forgotten Island in not American ease. If they stay, they may forget everything, even each other.
17: Where are we?
18: The Forgotten Island is a dangerous place. The longer you're here, the more memories you'll forget.
17: We would forget everything, even each other?
14: That's what I said. With their good doggo Raw by their side, they just might make it in time.
17: We gotta find our way back home.
14: Don't forget to come see it.
12: It was just supposed to be a simple drop-off.
19: Hello? There's an emergency here. I was wondering if I could use your phone.
12: Just yesterday, the world was still spinning, and the world still made sense.
20: Hey, baby, I'm really sorry that we got disconnected earlier. Some things have happened, and I can't get a hold of police.
12: No time, no ammo, no safe zones, no chance.
21: Everything that has happened in this town transpired in a matter of hours.
12: From the director of Weapons and Barbarian.
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12: Resident Evil. 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
24: 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Are you like six? Are you six?
25: Yeah. Okay.
12: 28 years ago today, Sandra Bullock and Nicole Kidman graced our screens with the story of love and witchcraft. Now, they return to bring you the next chapter in their saga. Things are looking up for the Owens sisters and their daughters. Through thick and thin, they have each other.
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28: 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Is he gonna die?
23: 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We're witches and the curse is real.
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23: 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You're my person.
29: Good morning.
23: 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You have your clothes on.
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2: 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My name is Aaron. It's my favorite hour of the day, really. 6 o'clock hour, New Rock Hour, Tiger Cub, Perfume of Decay coming up next. Thanks for tuning in.

0: Garrick Z, 103.3. My name is Aaron, and it is time for This Day in History. That's right. We got to go quick, though, because what happens is today in history, I am doing this completely on the fly. I have not planned for it. Stand by for transmission for Today in History. Today is October 6th, 2026. Let's see what happened today real quick. I'll be real quick. I don't want to take up too much of you guys' time this morning, but here we are. So, the first train robbery ever happened in U.S. history, 1866. Babe Ruth hits three homers in one World Series game in 1926. The Space Shuttle Discovery launched in 1990. Scientists discover 51 Pegasi B. Yeah, I'm going to let you guys look that one up. Instagram launched in 2010. That's when officially we started getting taken over by social media. Anyway, the Beatles, they released Come Together, and most importantly, Led Zeppelin is number one in 1979, the best band that ever existed. Anyway, that's pretty much all I got here. I'm going to go back to the music now. Oh, Alice in Chains releases Grind. Oasis, there we go, releases Dig Out Your Soul. Rock. Now that rocks. Star Set coming up next on the New Rock Hour. Thanks for tuning in to KRXZ 103.3, the rock authority of the Texas Panhandle.
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1: 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It's the new Rock Hour. I appreciate everybody that tunes in on the regular. You know, it has been it's been a heck of a year. You know, we've been very, very, very much thankful for all of the support that has come to this radio station really since we have begun. At least me and Mason and Liam and everybody we got here, I don't know, about a year and a half ago, and I feel like might be a year and a couple months at this point. I don't freaking know, but it's been a while now, almost 2 years, and I would say that in this time, the radio station has grown so much, and we truly appreciate, you know, the listening hours have gone up a ton, so... The fact that people are choosing to listen to us, choosing to listen to the radio, you know, we were at the car show this past weekend, and some guys from Amarillo came over to us and was like, he's like, I love y'all's radio station. I found it on the way over. I wish we could get it in Amarillo. Well, you can. If you download the app, you could download the Pampa Radio app and all the app stores. You can get it anywhere you want. So Pampa Radio, Radio Pampa, it's a big black and white logo. It says Radio Pampa, big letters. That is our app. So if you are interested, it's in both app stores. You should grab that app today. We're heading into some more new rock, Youngblood Zombie, right here on KRX Z 103.3. Thanks for tuning in.

KRX Z 103.3. That was Youngblood. Up next, we have Hoobastank. That's right, Hoobastank is still alive and well, and they are going strong. They're currently on tour with Hinder, Seether, and Stained, and they just extended it for another 4 months next year. So it is it sold out so many shows on this first tour. They're like, you know what, we're doing it again. So they are going on tour again next year, together all the way through April. So if you miss the dates, you want to see Stained, Seether, Hoobastank, and Hinder, you can go see them sometime early next year. They have a Dallas show, Oklahoma City show, Houston show, San Antonio show. I think they had an Albuquerque show. So there we go. And a Denver, which Denver's the same, about the same, farther than, or shorter than Houston. So you know what I mean? So anyway, brand new track from Hoobastank coming up next. How Do You Sleep? Right here on KRX Z 103.3.

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1: Yeah.
2: All right, we ready to go?
1: Oh, we're ready.
2: Okay.
1: Hit us, Robert.
2: So a while back, a friend of mine was working at a warehouse, and at that time, they didn't have much to do, so they didn't have any pallets to stack or stuff to stack onto pallets. Mm-hmm. So they were just standing around waiting for the next task.
1: Okay.
2: And the manager walks up on my friend, his group of employee, of coworkers. Mm-hmm. And you can tell by his walk, he needed to go to the bathroom, a.k.a. he was pissed. And he walks up, slams his hand on one of the shelf units, and points at one of my friend's coworkers far off, and he says, "That guy is flying by the seat of his pants." And my friend is, looked, turned around at him with a straight face and said, "Sir, what did he eat?"
1: What was it?
2: All I can say is if he was flying by the seat of his pants, I'm going to assume something with beans or something along those lines.
1: Something he was busy.
2: Well, many fiber bars.
1: Fiber bars.
2: Crappy joke, isn't it?
1: Crappy joke. Oh. Dang it.
3: Dang, got us.
1: Well,
3: KRXZ 103.3.
1: Rocks. What are you doing, Robert? This is our friend Robert. He joined us our show today. Mm-hmm. And he joined us in the show today. And you know what a rock show is?
2: Off the top of my head, no, all things considered.
3: Well, so does it have to do with minerals?
1: Yeah, so essentially you go to a big show and then you just look at rocks.
2: So I'm guessing y'all's main place is Boulder, Colorado?
1: Yes.
3: That's the pinnacle of where you go for rock shows.
1: Yeah, Boulder, Colorado.
2: How literal you want me to be?
1: I want you to be